0: Now the host is clarin, and watch Medea's farewell. Note his reaction, acid de sharp. Should make the cognoscenti thing.
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0: Le haré una oferta que no podrá rechazar. El poder de la música. 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Acá, en Uniradio.
1: When I was 15, 16, when I really started to play guitar, I definitely wanted to become a musician. It was almost impossible because the dream was so big that I didn't see any chance, because I was living in a little town, was studying, and when I finally broke away from school and became a musician, I thought, well, now I may have a little bit of a chance, because all I really wanted to do is music, and not only play music, but compose music. At that time in Germany, in 69, 70, they had already discotheques. So I would take my car, would go to a discotheque, sing maybe 30 minutes. I think I had about 7-8 songs. I would partially sleep in the car because I didn't want to drive home. And that helped me for about almost 2 years to survive. In the beginning, I wanted to do an album with the sounds of the 50s, the sounds of the 60s, of the 70s, and then have a sound of the future. And I said, wait a second, I know the synthesizer. Why don't I use the synthesizer, which is the sound of the future? And I didn't have any idea what to do, but I knew I needed a click. So we put a click on the 24 track, which then was synced to the Moog modular. I knew that could be a sound of the future, but I didn't realize how much the impact would be. My name is Giovanni Giorgio, but everybody calls me Giorgio.

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So nobody told me what to do, and there was no preconception of what to do.

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2: The only thing that no one takes is heroin, you know, if I do, we kick them out. 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Most people take things in moderation, you know.
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And take us higher, higher than the Himalaya, way up to Mount Sinai. I see the smoke, the cloud of Kaya, night and day it don't expire, like a sacrificial pyre.

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1: WhatsApp 092-555-982.

How long has it been? Such a long time. But you've been on my mind this whole time.

I've been trying to tell you for so long, but every word that I write comes out.